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0: Sulit ba ang sabon o madaling matunaw?
1: Ganon?
0: Introducing Rice Herbal 3-in-1 Kojic Soap. Pampaputi at moisturizer na. Antibacterial at pampabata pa.
1: Talaga?
0: Kojic Acid, Carrot Extract, Papaya Enzymes. Tatlong natural na powerful ingredients na kilalang anti-aging and skin whitening.

0: 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You are a child of God. On many occasions, the Israelites took God for granted. He disciplined them as a loving parent would, but He never gave up on them. In spite of their disobedience and rebellion, in spite of their lack of faith and near constant complaining, God chose the Israelites to be His precious children. God always loved them in spite of their shortcomings because that's who He is. We can learn many lessons from the Israelites' attitude toward God. Critical advice for us today is, don't take God and His amazing grace and love for granted. When you have a deep understanding of Jesus and God's love, you willingly obey God and appreciate what He has done. Your salvation is the result of God's love and Jesus' sacrifice on the cross for you. Love Him by faithfully walking in Jesus' footsteps so you can receive the blessings and the hope of eternity He has reserved for you. Live today with the joy of knowing that the God of the universe has chosen you. You are God's chosen child. Dear God, thank you for choosing me as your child. Thank you for your faithfulness. Thank you for your endless patience and grace. May I never take you for granted. Help me to appreciate all the miraculous, beautiful things Jesus has done for me. In Jesus' name I pray. Amen. That has been Your Word to Live with Jade, brought to you only by Magic FM Katambay Mo.
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2: 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Katambay mo. Growing faith. The examples of Abel, Noah, Abraham and Sarah, Isaac, Moses, Rahab, and the other people mentioned in Hebrews chapter 11 are worth emulating. Of course, Jesus is our perfect example and the perfecter of our journeys of faith. Thus, He deserves our greatest attention and focus. Though our Lord and Savior is infinitely above those mentioned, the pattern of faith is similar. Abraham and Moses saw greater value in the promised land than in their comfort level in either Ur or Egypt. Abraham saw the impending death of his cherished son as momentary and believed in God's resurrection power. Christ saw that Calvary would only last a few hours, while His relationship with each of us would last for countless years. The only way we would be able to withstand the trials and resist the enticements of the present is by trusting God and leaning on His promises for the future. He began our life stories. He will complete them with the happiest of endings. Let's pray. Dear Heavenly Father, thank You that Your Son was willing to look beyond His earthly misery to the future glory of eternal fellowship. Help me to consider the unending bliss of the new earth. It is worth so much more than the temporary frustrations, pain, and even pleasures I experience here. In Jesus' precious name I pray. Amen. This has been Your Word to Live with Jade, brought to you only by Magic FM. Katambay mo.
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Heavenly Father, we have come to the day's end, to rest from the day's work, that we may be awakened, refreshed, and renewed. God, in your mercy, we have this day to rest. We thank you for your unfailing help and protection to this day. Forgive us from our failings, for our selfishness towards one another, and open our hearts to forgiveness and reconciliation. Ease the burdens of the troubled and bring joy to those in sorrow. We pray for the safety of the travelers, for those guarding the well-being of our nation, for those with responsibilities. Continue to shower your blessing on our families and preserve the unity of our society. In your mighty name, amen.

0: 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The studio, office, and transmitter is located at Lacandula Corner Merchant Street, Lucena City, Quezon Province. DWMZ is maintained by the following personnel, duly licensed by the National Telecommunications Commission, Filamer E. Mascardo, with license number 98-IP4-22342, and Loriano J. Aure Jr., with license number 99-IPHN-24337, under the supervision of professional electronics engineer Carlos D. Saliwan Jr. with registration number 0000629, issued on January 20, 2012, valid until December 31, 2022. Ladies and gentlemen, the Philippine National Anthem.
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